0: Shivo.
1: Seven deadly sins, seven ways to win, seven holy paths to hell of truth begins. Seven downward slopes, seven bloody hopes, seven are your burning fires. Wait for it. Thank you.

0: If you don't eat your meat, you can't have any pudding. How can you have any pudding if you don't eat your meat?
1: You!
0: Yes!
1: You behind the big shed! Stand still, laddie!
2: Radio Beat.